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I heard the voices. They said your name, but every echo just fed the flame. I built a shrine from broken truth.

0: day.
1: 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You understand?

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So can you spare a penny for my thoughts? I've been praised upon the pavements. Passers-by don't pay much. Chased away by neighbors. Seen things you couldn't make up. If the streets could talk, they'd tell a story or two. I'll paint a picture for you.

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1: whap bam boogie.
0: All the people on the right,
1: boogaloo.
0: All the people on the left,
1: whap bam boogie.
0: All the people on the right,
1: boogaloo.
0: All the people on the left,
1: whap bam boogie.
0: All the people on the right,
2: let's go,
3: let's go.
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0: 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Baba doo bap be doop wap bam boogie. Baba doo bap be doop boom boom. Baba doo bap be doop boogaloo. Baba doo bap be doop boom boom. Baba doo bap be doop wap bam boogie. Baba doo bap be doop boom boom. Baba doo bap. Let's go, let's go.
1: 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You can't touch this. You can't touch this.